0: As I live and breathe. Now here's someone I really didn't expect to meet. Well, what you doing down here on Rampart Street?
1: Girl, Jackie, I'm going down here to try to hop at a Saturday night fish fry. Yeah. Have you ever

0: house and they're rocking.
1: You mean they're rocking?
0: I'm telling you, they're rocking.
1: No kid.
0: You never seen such a whooping and a pooping till the break of dawn.
1: Why, this is good.
0: Girl, I'm telling you, these people are moving.
1: You mean they're rocking?

0: me, bro. What's that mission?
1: Oh, nothing. Just be an entertainer, a musician. Look at here. You got anything you got to do?
0: No, I believe I'll go on down to that fish fry with you.
1: Come on.
0: Wait a minute, Pearl. Am I seeing double?
1: No, what's the matter? Is it going to be some trouble?
0: Nah, but I don't want to bring you down. But your old man's over there in the corner acting like
1: what's
0: a clown.
1: What's he doing?
0: He's rocking.
1: I didn't even know he was here.
0: Honey, that man is rocking.
1: Oh, that's not fair to me.
0: You never saw such dancing in the pants to do the break of dawn.
1: Is he with someone or is he alone?

0: wait.
1: Now, wait a minute, Pearl.
0: What's the matter?
1: Stop.
0: Something happened?
1: Listen, here come the cops.
0: Well, you know what? I'm going on the piano and hide.
1: It's too late, sister. I think we're all going for a ride.
0: Look here, Jack.

0: We were rocking.
1: I know we were upsetting them.
0: I never seen such a ooping and a booping for the baker.
2: Sveriges sydligaste radiokanal, Radio Trelleborg.